0: President Trump's war in Iran. U.S. missile stocks have been moved from Europe to the Middle East, where America and Gulf allies have fired significant numbers of interceptors. The Pentagon's top spokesman says claims of U.S. munition shortages are false, and the military has everything needed to strike. Sagar Meghani at the White House.
1: President Trump's ordered Lake Ontario to be known as Lake America in the United States. It comes as an offshoot to his trade war with Canada. And Lisa Dwyer reports that cyclospora outbreak involving iceberg lettuce has hit three more states.
2: The Food and Drug Administration says the outbreak now involves 20 states and more than 11,400 people. The new states are Georgia, Tennessee, and Texas. Federal regulators have focused their investigation on lettuce from a farm in central Mexico operated by Taylor Farms. The FDA says its inspectors are on site and continue to test and investigate its practices. Cyclospora is a microscopic parasite that causes watery diarrhea. I'm Lisa Dwyer.
1: This is AP News.
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0: bet you never thought you'd be such a wonderful, irresistible human being, listening to all this great country music. But we have always had faith in you, and you are killing it. So how about another song?
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0: All my exes will agree. Oh, you got Lauren Elena there. You got Chris Matthews here. Shaboozy and Jelly Roll up next.
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1: If you knew something, Thomas. Amid his trade war with Canada, President Trump's taken further action, signing an executive order that would rename Lake Ontario as Lake America, at least for the U.S. As for trade...
2: People oftentimes, they'll ask me, who's the worst to deal with on trade? And I said, that's easy. Canada. They are the worst to trade. And they feel entitled. And just, we can't have that.
1: Meanwhile, Donna Warder reports Canada is reducing its dependence on U.S. suppliers of military gear.
3: Wuxley is a Canadian company that makes luxury parkas. Now it's branching into defense contracting, making helmet covers for the Canadian military. James Urichuk is founder and CEO.
4: There's a lot of engineering. Here's a complete garment. A lot of engineering goes into here. You see the quality.
3: The Canadian government is investing billions of dollars. Volatus Aerospace in Vaughan, Canada, makes drones. CEO Glenn Lynch.
5: The objective is to develop the technologies that the Canadian Armed Forces needs, which are also including, you know, kinetic products, because those are required and they have to be built in Canada.
3: Prime Minister Mark Carney has vowed to strengthen the country's economic self-sufficiency amid fraying relations with Washington. I'm Donna Water.
1: Search and rescue efforts continue along the Nepal-China border, where the collapse of a glacier sent torrents of water and mud through Himalayan communities. More than 390 people are known to have been killed, more than 1,400 missing. In Massachusetts, the murder trial of Lindsay Clancy's gone to the jury. She's accused of strangling her three children. Her lawyers argue she was experiencing postpartum psychosis at the time. Jurors must decide whether she was criminally responsible. And ICE has awarded a $16.7 million contract to purchase 6,000 pairs of gloves that can deliver painful electric shocks. ICE says it's for controlling detainees and protesters. This is AP News.
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0: She's country and she knows it. It's Luke Bryan, Chris Matthews. Put your hands up. Jelly Roll been spending all this week filling in for Jimmy Kimmel, who's on vacation, man. It's so much fun to see Jelly Roll doing comedy on TV. 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
1: It's true, we do like to take the high road. However, we still got some friends in low places. Heck, we play country music for everybody.
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2: Hey y'all, I'm Chase Matthew. Here's my new song, Holding It Down. Holding It Down is about the small town heroes and realizing you don't got to leave your small town to be a hero. I'm talking the firefighters, the EMS, the police, the teachers, the doctors, the nurses, and everybody else in between that keeps a small town going on a daily basis.

0: This is a fiddle. This is a fiddle on country music. It's a story, a tale, a beat, some licks, a tune that stays in your head. A journey shared, a soul that's bared, words that just need to be said. It's a friend and a lover, a memory uncovered, a family, a house, and a dog. A six-string guitar and a little dive bar.
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That's Riley Green with Change My Mind. I'm Rich Krieger. Coming up, Dolly and her husband Carl never had kids, but if they had, they'd picked out a name. I'll tell you what that name is in just a few. Here's Kenny Chesney.

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0: 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I'm Rich Krieger. 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

0: That's Luke Bryan with Country and She Knows It. Cody Johnson before that. I'm Rich Krieger, and Luke Combs coming up next.
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1: AP News, I'm Mike Hempen. Rescuers were working through mud and debris in areas devastated by a flash flood along the Himalayan border between Nepal and China. They're searching for hundreds of people still missing as the death toll rises. Authorities now are warning of further flooding and are urging people in potentially affected areas to move to safer ground. No verdict yet in the trial of Mother Lindsay Clancy.
2: Jury deliberations will continue in the morning in Massachusetts in the murder trial of Lindsay Clancy. She's accused of strangling her three young children in a case that has drawn attention to postpartum mental health. Clancy has pleaded not guilty by reason of lack of criminal responsibility, but prosecutor Jennifer Sprague says Clancy had a choice.
3: She left them discarded on the basement floor like broken toys.
2: Defense attorney Kevin Reddington says it's the system that let Lindsay Clancy down.
4: Calling a suicide hotline, we can't help you. 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My God, what does she have to do?
2: Jurors must decide whether Clancy was criminally responsible, and if so, exactly what crimes she committed. I'm Ed Donahue.
1: President Trump's effort to limit voting by mail is back on hold.
5: A federal judge is again blocking President Trump's executive order on mail ballots from being implemented, this time for 2 weeks. It comes about a week before the first ballots are due to be sent out for November's midterm elections. The Trump administration's formal rule effectively says the Postal Service will not deliver mail ballots unless states provide a list of voters who should receive them and format the envelopes in a particular way. The case could be appealed back to the Supreme Court just days after the justices handed down a procedural decision allowing the administration to move ahead. I'm Ben Thomas.
1: Judge Christopher Cooper has expressed skepticism about the Kennedy Center's plan to quickly add President Trump's name to the building. This is AP News.
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1: 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That's his latest single, Horseback. I'm Rich Krieger. Megan Maroney is coming up next.
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3: 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On the way for you, I've got lots of fresh new country, including new music from Winona. Randy Travis had a couple songs that were buried in the vaults and pulled out, dusted up, cleaned off, and ready to roll. I've got one of those singles, and we'll get things going with the latest from Morgan Wallen. That's on the way for you next here on the Mountain Country Morning Show. Currently, it's mostly clear skies. Got a few light clouds out there. 67 degrees. Are you ready? Let's do this thing.
4: A very good Friday morning to you, North Georgia. We are here, TGIF. Good morning, and here we go. It's partly cloudy skies as we are starting things off today. We'll have just a slight chance of a shower or thunderstorm. At this point, it looks like chances will be pretty small. Hopefully, it stays that way for us. Mid to upper 80s for highs later this afternoon. Happy Friday. I am Georgia meteorologist Holly Strano in the GMN Weather Center.

0: Those are songs that they found buried in the vault after one of the several recording sessions that he did. And they took it in, got the songwriters, the producers, cleaned it up. And that is Randy Travis for you with his new single, which, well, isn't technically new, but it's new to us because we've never heard it, but it's good stuff. And I always love that voice of Randy Travis. I don't care. Brad Paisley before that with The World. Why No-No with her new single, Girl Who Could Sing. And Morgan Wallen got it started with Been By Now. And welcome into Friday. Good to have you with us on the Mountain Country Morning Show. Steve Nichols with you. Frog in the throat, but I'm going to go ahead and clear that up with some coffee. I've got some more great music on the way for you, too, including new music from Jordan Allen. We'll catch a California sunrise coming up next.
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7: "It's egregious violation of the act."
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8: "It smells bad."
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0: That is Jordan Allen, a brand new artist. And does he have like an Allman Brothers vibe to him or what? I like it. Sounds really good. It's called California Sunrise here on the Mountain Country Morning Show. And a very good morning to you. It's good to have you with us on Friday, or you might call it Friday. Yay! Whatever you call it, man. I mean, it's Friday. It doesn't even matter. I work weekends too, but there's just something cool about a Friday, man. It doesn't matter. It's got a nice vibe to it, and I hope your day's starting off well as you get ready for work and school this morning. I've got a lot more great music. That wraps up half hour number one, but I've got a lot more great tunage on the way for you too, including Kenny Chesney and the new single that he's got on his new project. We'll get to that after we go around the Peach State with the latest headlines from GNN. Holly Stranell will join us with the 6:30 Mountain Country weather forecast, brought to you by the Lovin' Road Stop and Go, and we're glad you're with us on the Mountain Country Morning Show.
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2: Georgia State Supreme Court announced that it will no longer handle most murder appeals, transferring this responsibility to the Georgia Court of Appeals starting in July 2027. And that news, announced last week, will drastically change how murder appeals are processed in Georgia.
3: Especially under our present circumstances. Most of the judges on the Court of Appeals share this view.
2: That's Georgia's Court of Appeals Chief Judge Trent Brown in a House Judiciary Committee meeting last month, noting that the Supreme Court typically rules on nearly 140 appeals. This change addresses a longstanding jurisdictional issue from a 1983 constitutional amendment defining the state Supreme Court's authority. Meta is paying $100 million to the state of Georgia as part of an $18 billion multi-state settlement. The parent company of Facebook and Instagram has been accused of encouraging addictive behavior among children and shared non-public user information with third parties. Attorney General Chris Carr called it a landmark agreement that sets the standard for protecting young users. If skies over Georgia cooperate, overnight stargazers could be treated to one of the most dramatic moon displays in years. More from Rebecca Hughes.
4: The full Sturgeon moon will coincide with a deep partial lunar eclipse, turning the moon a reddish color, which some call a blood moon, as Earth's shadow covers more than 96% of its surface. WAVY reports the eclipse will peak just after midnight and be visible across North America. Some Christian and Jewish officials also note that recent blood moon events have drawn attention as signs and wonders because of their proximity to significant biblical dates and Middle Eastern developments. Weather permitting, it could be one of the best lunar viewing opportunities until 2029. I'm Rebecca Hughes.
2: And a climber on Mount Yona in White County is safe thanks to the work of a rescue team. They were stuck on a 20-inch ledge around 260 feet up the west face of the mountain. I'm Thomas Cage.
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6: A very good Friday morning to you, North Georgia. We are here, TGIF. Good morning, and here we go. It's partly cloudy skies as we are starting things off today. We'll have just a slight chance of a shower or thunderstorm. At this point, it looks like chances will be pretty small. Hopefully, it stays that way for us. Mid to upper 80s for highs later this afternoon. Happy Friday. I am Georgia meteorologist Holly Strano in the GNN Weather Center.
0: Your 6:30 Mountain Country weather forecast is brought to you by the Loving Road Stop and Go at Loving Road and Highway 515, where they are serving up some of the best breakfast in the area, especially those tasty buttermilk biscuits. 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That's the Loving Road Stop and Go. Currently, it is 67 degrees in Blue Ridge.

0: 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Let's go around the Mountain Country community calendar. We'll let you know what's going on for the weekend and some items of note as well. It's brought to you by the Riverwalk Shops in McKaysville. Team Liam invites you to a gospel benefit concert this Saturday at 5 p.m. tomorrow at Shiloh Baptist Church in Ocoee, Tennessee. 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If you'd like more information, you can call or text 423-715-7213. That's 423-715-7213. That's one of the many great things happening this weekend in your Mountain Country community calendar, and it's brought to you by the Riverwalk Shops in McKaysville.
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6: A very good Friday morning to you, North Georgia. We are here, TGIF. Good morning, and here we go. It's partly cloudy skies as we are starting things off today. We'll have just a slight chance of a shower or thunderstorm. At this point, it looks like chances will be pretty small. Hopefully, it stays that way for us. Mid to upper 80s for highs later this afternoon. Happy Friday. I am Georgia meteorologist Holly Strano in the GNN Weather Center.
4: 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Clear skies mainly, got a few clouds, and 67 degrees.

0: That is Lady A for you and Compass here on the Mountain Country Morning Show. Also in that trifecta for you, we had Cam Shelton with the Outlaws and Woodstock, Georgia's own Bryce Leatherwood with Grain of Salt. And that's his new single. It is 7:15. It's time for sports, and I've got some more great country, including a man from Macon, on the way on the Mountain Country Morning Show.
1: I'm Thomas Cage, GNN Sports. Chris Sale hurled a complete game shutout to secure a 1-0 win for the Braves over the Dodgers at home. He gave up 5 hits and fanned 11 batters as Atlanta swept the 3-game series. The team hosts Colorado tonight. The NFL preseason continues today as the Falcons visit the Dolphins. This is the last set of tune-up games before the regular season kicks off on September 9th. College football is back. Georgia and Georgia Tech play next weekend. In tech news, insiders confirm that representatives of Colorado quarterback Julian Lewis actually asked about him joining the Yellow Jackets. Tech season opener is against Colorado. The 25-13 Atlanta Dream have the home court advantage over the Portland Fire tonight. Tip-off time, 7 p.m. And Minwoo Lee is sitting atop the leaderboard after the first round of the PGA Tour Championship at Eastlake Golf Club in Atlanta. He leads by 2 strokes after shooting an 8-under 62. That's sports. I'm Thomas Cage with the Georgia News Network.
0: Here's that man from Macon. Jason Aldean's got a new project, and he's got a new tune. Anytime soon on the Mountain Country Morning Show.

0: Jason Aldean for you, and Anytime Soon, and that is the new single, which will be on his new project. Welcome into your Friday, and welcome into the Mountain Country Morning Show. 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Mountain Country time is coming up on 7:21 as you're making your way into this wonderful Friday, and I've got brand new music for you from Tucker Wetmore coming up next.
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0: Music to get you going on a Friday. Micah Lynch for you, Playing with Fire. Before that, Tucker Wetmore, and that is the latest single on his new project, which is sounding really good. Crazy to Yourself. 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
2: An Atlanta woman is heading to prison for stealing millions from Amazon. A judge sentenced Brittany Hudson to 16 years yesterday for fraud, money laundering, and forgery. Investigators say Hudson and her former girlfriend helped steal close to $10 million by running a fake invoice scheme. A new plan formed by the Trump administration plans to import tons of foreign beef in efforts to lower prices for Americans. But, as Rocio Rivera reports, it's not sitting well with Georgia farmers.
3: Prices are so high these days.
4: That's Georgia shopper Claudette Dillard expressing her frustration to Atlanta News First about rising food prices. Local cattle rancher Scott Craig says importing beef to lower prices here is not a good strategy.
5: Our national herd numbers are down over 1 million head now. Trying to subsidize that from other countries is, I don't think, the way to go. I think that they need to invest back in the American farmer.
4: And others agree, like marketing expert at Emory, Doug Bowman.
6: I think longer term, though, is it just injects more uncertainty?
4: The Georgia Cattlemen's Association also disagrees with Trump's plan, along with many state officials. I'm Rocio Rivera.
2: Fort Benning is set to play a major role in the Army's push for energy independence. Katie Gray reports.
7: Army officials announced the selection of Fort Benning as one of five bases nationwide to host a next-generation nuclear microreactor. The small reactor is designed to provide reliable power for critical military operations, even if the civilian electric grid fails. WTVM reports that California-based Radiant Industries will develop the reactor as part of the Army's Janus program, a multi-billion dollar initiative aimed at strengthening energy resilience at military installations. Army officials say the technology could eventually be used at more than 20 bases across the country. I'm Katie Gray.
2: And I'm Thomas Cage.
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9: Mountain Country Weather. A very good Friday morning to you, North Georgia. We are here, TGIF. Good morning, and here we go. It's partly cloudy skies as we are starting things off today. We'll have just a slight chance of a shower or thunderstorm. At this point, it looks like chances will be pretty small. Hopefully, it stays that way for us. Mid to upper 80s for highs later this afternoon. Happy Friday. I am Georgia meteorologist Holly Strano in the GNN Weather Center.
0: 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And that's Tocoa Lumber Mill and Building Supplies in Blue Ridge. 67 degrees here at the WPPL studios. Here's Stella Lefty on your country station. Okay.

Jennifer Milot with Run Along on the station playing Tomorrow's Country Today with some more new music for you here on the Mountain Country Morning Show. Stella Lefty just before that with Whiskey. There might be a little bit of that going on this weekend. You never know. Welcome into the Mountain Country Morning Show. Steve Nichols with you as we go around your Mountain Country community calendar. It's brought to you by the Riverwalk Shops in McKaysville. Martins Creek Elementary School is hosting a fundraising golf tournament tomorrow at Old Union in Blairsville. The two-person scramble begins with a 9 a.m. shotgun start, and the entry fee is $100.

0: Calendar brought to you courtesy of the Riverwalk Shops in McKaysville.
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2: Rural hospitals are known to struggle financially, and this was the state of Georgia's opportunity, and I think one of the first opportunities in the country to let tax money go to support rural hospitals.
1: Rural hospitals are closing across the country. 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In fact, in 2025, there are 50 hospitals that have been approved to participate in the Georgia Heart Program.
2: So the Georgia Heart Program is a wonderful opportunity to support the hospital, to have control over where our tax money goes. 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
7: A very good Friday morning to you, North Georgia. We are here, TGIF. Good morning, and here we go. It's partly cloudy skies as we are starting things off today. We'll have just a slight chance of a shower or thunderstorm. At this point, it looks like chances will be pretty small. Hopefully, it stays that way for us. Mid to upper 80s for highs later this afternoon. Happy Friday. I am Georgia meteorologist Holly Strano in the GMN Weather Center.
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0: That's on her new EP, and that is Reba, Tourist, here on the Mountain Country Morning Show. Before that, one of the Pistol Annies, and she's got a distinctive voice, and she is just a sweet young lady. That would be Ashley Monroe, On to Something Good. John Paycheck, the son of Johnny Paycheck, with his new single. Before that, Better Plan, and Colton Dawson got it started with Worth It. 8:20 is your Mountain Country time. Hey, well, you know, a lot of us are mourning the loss of Dolly Parton, the queen of country music, who passed away on Tuesday. But if you're a Dolly fan, why don't you go ahead and keep it right here on Mountain Country 103.9 or 94.3 FM or on mountaincountryradio.com tomorrow, because Jim Quinton is going to be doing a tribute to Dolly Parton for his show Saturday from 10 to 3. It's going to be all Dolly all the time, and a fitting tribute to a lady who brought so much to our society, not just in music and songwriting or singing, but also her philanthropy and so much more. It's a tribute to Dolly tomorrow with Jim Quinton from 10 to 3 here on Mountain Country Radio.
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0: Tyler Hubbard doing it solo with Park from just a couple of years ago here in Mountain Country. Before that, new music from Bradley Gaskin. It's entitled Dying Proof. It's 8:30. That's your Mountain Country time as we get your Friday rolling with more great country music. And I've got GNN News on the way next. 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
2: Georgia State Supreme Court announced that it will no longer handle most murder appeals, transferring this responsibility to the Georgia Court of Appeals starting in July 2027. And that news, announced last week, will drastically change how murder appeals are processed in Georgia.
3: Especially under our present circumstances. Most of the judges on the Court of Appeals share this view.
2: That's Georgia's Court of Appeals Chief Judge Trent Brown in a House Judiciary Committee meeting last month, noting that the Supreme Court typically rules on nearly 140 appeals. This change addresses a longstanding jurisdictional issue from a 1983 constitutional amendment defining the state Supreme Court's authority. Meta is paying $100 million to the state of Georgia as part of an $18 billion multi-state settlement. The parent company of Facebook and Instagram has been accused of encouraging addictive behavior among children and shared non-public user information with third parties. Attorney General Chris Carr called it a landmark agreement that sets the standard for protecting young users. If skies over Georgia cooperate, overnight stargazers could be treated to one of the most dramatic moon displays in years. More from Rebecca Hughes.
4: The full Sturgeon moon will coincide with a deep partial lunar eclipse, turning the moon a reddish color, which some call a blood moon, as Earth's shadow covers more than 96% of its surface. WAVY reports the eclipse will peak just after midnight and be visible across North America. Some Christian and Jewish officials also note that recent blood moon events have drawn attention as signs and wonders because of their proximity to significant biblical dates and Middle Eastern developments. Weather permitting, it could be one of the best lunar viewing opportunities until 2029. I'm Rebecca Hughes.
2: And a climber on Mount Yona in White County is safe thanks to the work of a rescue team. They were stuck on a 20-inch ledge around 260 feet up the west face of the mountain. I'm Thomas Cage.
1: This has been GNN News on the Georgia News Network.
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7: A very good Friday morning to you, North Georgia. We are here, TGIF. Good morning, and here we go. It's partly cloudy skies as we are starting things off today. We'll have just a slight chance of a shower or thunderstorm. At this point, it looks like chances will be pretty small. Hopefully, it stays that way for us. Mid to upper 80s for highs later this afternoon. Happy Friday. I am Georgia meteorologist Holly Strano in the GNN Weather Center.
0: 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Currently 68 degrees in Blue Ridge. 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

0: 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It's powered by Mountain Power Sports, and that is Kelsey Hart. Love to be that guy. Before that, Coe Wetzel and Ella Langley teaming up with Jaded. 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It's brought to you by the Riverwalk Shops in McKaysville. First Fruits Fannin's annual duck race is coming up tomorrow from noon to 2 at Ron Henry Horseshoe Bend Park in Mineral Bluff. 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A $10 donation enters a duck for cash prizes, with additional prizes in the sponsorship race. The proceeds help neighbors in Fannin and Union counties and the Copper Basin. If you'd like details, you can email Gina at gina@firstfruitsfannin.com. That's gina@firstfruitsfannin.com. That's just one of the many great things happening this weekend in your community calendar, brought to you by the Riverwalk Shops in McKaysville.
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6: Hi there, North Georgia. As we continue through your Friday, we've got a mix of clouds and sunshine, friends. I hope you're having a great TGIF so far. We'll just call it a stray shower or thunderstorm possibility today. With any luck, we keep it at just a stray chance. Mid to upper 80s for highs later this afternoon. You enjoy your Friday, and I am Georgia meteorologist Holly Strano in the GNN Weather Center.
4: 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We've got 69 degrees in Blue Ridge. 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

0: Take Me Home. That's new music from Chase Beckham here on the Mountain Country Morning Show. Before that, hey, it's Friday. I can't think of a better song to actually exemplify that than David Lee Murphy and Kenny Chesney. Everything's going to be all right, folks. Also, Sandy June. Good old girls. Look out. That girl wants a rocket on out. I'll get with Jim Quinton. Maybe we get her in studio. That way we can go ahead and shake the foundation of the WPPL studios. Also, Lauren Elena teaming up with Kane Brown again with Never Been in Love. Well, I hope somebody tells her husband that. They're still married, I think. Anyway, yeah, and they got a child. So I hope they are. Anyway, welcome into the Mountain Country Morning Show. Your Mountain Country time, 9:20. Don't forget, hey, if you are a Dolly Parton fan, well, guess what? Your day's coming tomorrow. Of course, we lost the Queen of Country Music on Tuesday. However, the music will live on forever. And we've got a tribute to Dolly Parton with Jim Quinton coming up tomorrow on your Saturday show from 10 to 3. So it's going to be Dolly, Dolly, Dolly, and maybe a little hint of Dolly. So tune in tomorrow from 10 to 3 here in Mountain Country.
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0: There's guys hanging out on his farm, but he's still recording. Yeah, man, he had a new single we've been playing for you here. You might want to keep listening for that, but that is Ricky Van Shelton, alias Wild Man, on Mountain Country 103.9 FM and streaming at mountaincountryradio.com, where you can go ahead and take us anywhere you go. 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It's powered by Mountain Power Sports. Also, just a fine young man, the son of John Michael Montgomery. I just love how he talks, too. It's just deep, it's gruff, and it's Walker Montgomery with no distractions here in Mountain Country. Also, Luke Bryan, his new single from his upcoming project, Signs. Waylon Jennings with Diamonds, with Glenn Campbell picking that guitar. Matter of fact, Glenn wrote that song, as I just found out from our music director, Jim Quentin. And Dylan Scott got it all started with Dear Big City. Yes, a nice penned letter, and I wonder if he'll actually play that maybe if he goes to a dear big city. I imagine he will. Hey, it's 9:41. That's your Mountain Country time. Let's go around the Mountain Country community calendar to let you know what's happening. It's brought to you by the Riverwalk Shops in McKaysville. Now, if you happen to have or know a college sophomore, junior, or senior from Fannin, Raven towns, or Union counties who's studying agriculture, forestry, environmental science, or soil and water conservation, listen up. The Blue Ridge Mountain Soil and Water Conservation District is accepting applications for the $1,000 Olin Hughes Memorial Scholarship, man. And anything you can do to go ahead and defray the cost of college, I am all for. Applications are due September 4th. And you can go ahead and forward this information to that college sophomore, junior, or senior from Fannin, Raven towns, or Union counties. Here it is. It's gacd.us/Blue Ridge Mountain. Again, that's gacd.us/Blue Ridge Mountain for details and an application. That's just one of the many great things in your Mountain Country community calendar, and it's brought to you courtesy of the Riverwalk Shops in McKaysville.
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0: 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Also in that set, yeah, man, nothing like going into the vault. I was just talking about this, man, just a minute ago. 1960 was the year, and Hank Locklin with Please Help Me, I'm Fallin'. Our good buddy, Little Miss Brynamite, Laura Bryna with Tornado Weather, and that's a mountain track from Laura. Also for you, Lexi Stevenson with Good Time Gone, and Denelia Cotton, as she's learning how to two-step. And that's going to do it for my time. I want to thank you so much for the privilege of yours. I'm going to two-step my way on out the door and make way for Jim Quinton, who's in the house next on WPPL-FM Blue Ridge and Blairsville. Make it a great Friday. Don't forget, tune in to Jim's show tomorrow from 10 a.m. to 3 p.m. It's a tribute to Dolly Parton you're not going to want to miss on the station playing Tomorrow's Country Today. And, of course, we play that Dolly, too. Today's best country and all-time favorites,
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2: Hi there, North Georgia. As we continue through your Friday, we've got a mix of clouds and sunshine, friends. I hope you're having a great TGIF so far. We'll just call it a stray shower or thunderstorm possibility today. With any luck, we keep it at just a stray chance. Mid to upper 80s for highs later this afternoon. You enjoy your Friday, and I am Georgia meteorologist Holly Strano in the GNN Weather Center.
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0: Taking us back to 1971 here in Mountain Country. That was the first single from Conway and Loretta. That's Lead Me On. Before Conway and Loretta, we heard from Daryl Worley back in 2002 with I Miss My Friend. Jason Aldean's latest, Anytime Soon. A classic from Dolly from the 70s with The Bargain Store. Brett Young's new one, Making Me Say. And Coe Wetzel featuring Ella Langley and Jaded in Mountain Country kicked off that set. It is 10:22. Hey, you know what? There are plenty of ways to listen live. 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Good morning to you. Jim Quinton back with you, and just proud to be here, as Cousin Minnie would say. Tickled to pieces you're with us on this Friday. And, hey, if there's something you'd like to hear, I'd love to play request. 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

0: Taking us back to 1973, that would be Mr. Buck Owens with Big Game Hunter in Mountain Country. It is that time, isn't it? We also heard from Jenna Paulette, Maggie's Song, Old Blue Jeans. Also on the set for you, the Newman from Hudson Westbrook, Made You Look. Braxton Keith from the compilation album Country Never Dies. That is Slide Off Your Satin Sheets, the old Johnny Paycheck tune from the 70s. And Reba started everything off with the title track from her latest EP called Tourist, if you like that. And if you're a fan of Brandi Clark, need to pick up that Tourist EP from Reba. It's all Brandy stuff. It is 10:41. Let's get a look at the Tri-State Community Calendar. See what's going on in the area. It's brought to you by the Riverwalk Shops in McKaysville. First Fruits Fannin is offering food and prayer coming up on Tuesday, September 1st, 8 a.m. to 4 p.m. at 1638 Loving Road in Morganton. Now, tomorrow, you can join First Fruits for its annual Duck Race fundraiser. That's going to be from noon until 2 at Horseshoe Bend Park in Mineral Bluff. They'll have food, games, and, of course, fun. Food and ducks will be available for purchase, so you can get in on the race as well. Also coming up tomorrow, Team Liam invites you to a gospel benefit concert at 5 p.m. at Shiloh Baptist Church in Ocoee. Admission is by donation, with all proceeds benefiting Team Liam. Hamburger and hot dog plates, well, they're going to have those starting at 4:30 for a $10 donation while they last. Now, the concert itself is going to feature Madeline Talent, Thomas Brown, Noah Peters, the Peters family, and more. If you'd like more details, just call or text 423-715-7213. Again, the number 423-715-7213. That's news of more community events in our area, brought to you by the Riverwalk Shops in McKaysville. 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

Isn't that a great tune? That's Trace Adkins for us here in Mountain Country, and you're gonna miss this. Before that, a mountain track from Drake Milligan called Good Is Gone. Carly Pearce, Dream Come True. And we also heard from Mr. Riley Green, title track from his forthcoming project, That's Just Me, on WPPL-FM, Blue Ridge and Blairsville. 11 o'clock news brought to us by Sean's Home Furnishings is next.

0: Good morning, I'm Ed Donahue. New Federal Reserve Chair Kevin Warsh says inflation is still too high. Speaking in Jackson Hole, Wyoming, Warsh says inflation has cooled a bit, but
1: we must be confident that underlying inflation is moving to our objective, clearly and at sufficient speed. Otherwise, we have work to do.
0: The Fed meets in about 2 weeks. It's still unclear what they will do about interest rates. The Iran war has reached the six-month mark. The AP's Sagar Magani reports it's a notable milestone to a conflict President Trump has said would end soon.
2: About 2 weeks after it started,
3: we did a little excursion.
2: One the president said would last a few weeks. 4 months later,
3: I think it's going to go very quickly.
2: Democratic Senator Chris Murphy said the president kept promising.
4: None of it is real.
2: And the president now appears to have backed off pledges to make a deal with Iran.
3: We don't want to speak to them. We're not looking to meet or anything.
2: With his administration shifting the focus to economic pressure on Tehran. But the war's economic realities are being felt at home.
5: It's killing us.
2: Vietnam vet Ronald Bobek in North Carolina says he's pinching pennies to handle rising prices. Minister Brian Moss says there's frustration all around.
6: The war was supposed to be over within a month.
2: Sagar Magani, Washington.
0: This is day two of jury deliberations in Plymouth, Massachusetts, in the murder trial of Lindsay Clancy. She's charged with killing her three young children. Rescuers have retrieved flood survivors caked in mud along the Nepal-China border. Nabu Cabritas got out.
7: We got out in 5 minutes, but we need to climb that rock mountain. It took around half an hour.
0: An inspection contractor found a chemical tank at a Washington State paper mill was unfit for service 10 months before its fatal failure in May. 11 workers were killed. This is AP News.
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15: Hi there, North Georgia. As we continue through your Friday, we've got a mix of clouds and sunshine, friends. I hope you're having a great TGIF so far. We'll just call it a stray shower or thunderstorm possibility today. With any luck, we keep it at just a stray chance. mid to upper 80s for highs later this afternoon. You enjoy your Friday, and I am Georgia meteorologist Holly Strano in the GMN Weather Center.
13: Thanks, Holly. 11 o'clock weather, courtesy of Toccoa Riverside Restaurant. 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Mostly sunny in 78 with a feels-like temperature of 92.
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0: From Kenny Whitmire in Mountain Country with a touch of Vince Gill. That's Moving On's Moving In. Also, Faith Hill, Let Me Let Go. We also heard from Tom Myers featuring Carter Faith on Always On My Mind. And Luke Bryan started the set off with Signs. That's the title track from his forthcoming project here in Mountain Country. Good morning to you. We're looking at about 11:20. And you know, there are plenty of ways to listen live. Of course, you can catch us at 103.9 the Tri-State, 94.3 FM just for our friends in Blairsville, or you can click that Listen Live button that's powered by Mountain Power Sports over on our website at mountaincountryradio.com. 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If there's something you're just a hankering to hear, I'd sure love to play it for you. Call me up and let me know. Coming up next, it's the latest from Miranda Lambert from her forthcoming project, Crisco. It's the San Marquis. Stay with us. More great country on the way.
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0: course, Dolly Parton, Tammy Wynette, and Loretta Lynn, Silver Threads and Golden Needles. Before the Angels, we heard from Emily Ann Roberts. Bless her heart, she's just doing laundry, and that man's just doing her wrong. Shame on him. Zach Top, Good Girls and Cowgirls. Carson Paris, Forever Changed. And Miranda Lambert started us off at the Sunset Marquee. 11:41 is your time. Let's get a look at the Tri-State Community Calendar, brought to you by the Riverwalk Shops in McKaysville. Martins Creek Elementary School is hosting a fundraising golf tournament tomorrow at Old Union in Blairsville. Now, the two-person scramble begins with a 9 a.m. shotgun start. Entry is just $100 per person. For more information, get in touch with Principal Lance Bristol, 828-557-6916. Also wanted to let you know what's going on with Ron Henry Horseshoe Bend Park. It's been reopened following the August flooding, but the dog park remains closed while damaged fencing is repaired and debris is removed. Fannin County is also assessing damage to the entrance bridge and drainage culverts. Visitors should avoid closed and storm-damaged areas while the cleanup there continues. That's news of more community events in our area, brought to you by the Riverwalk Shops in McKaysville. Great place to shop, dine, and unwind. Stay with me. Tucker Wetmore's got a new one. And he says, don't keep all that crazy for yourself. He'll tell us all about it in about 2 minutes in Mountain Country.
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0: Jacobs, Molly, Mountain Country, Nowhere Town. Before that, Connie Smith, Burning a Hole in My Mind. Kanan Cox, Savannah Sometimes. Jonathan Hill Brown, Goodbye Looks Like. And Tucker Wetmore, Crazy to Yourself. 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
1: Hi. The AP Sagar Magani reports he's suggesting the central bank may need to boost interest rates to bring it down.
2: It's a more clear signal than Warsh has previously sent about his economic outlook. In his first high-profile speech at the Fed's annual conference in Jackson Hole, Warsh said data show inflation has cooled a bit.
3: They do not tell me that underlying trends have meaningfully improved.
2: In remarks provided by the Kansas City Fed, Warsh said the central bank must be confident underlying inflation is moving toward its 2% target.
3: Otherwise, we have work to do.
2: His remarks do not necessarily signal the Fed will raise rates at its meeting next month, but he did indicate rates may not be high enough to bring inflation under control. Sagar Magani, Washington.
1: A jury in Massachusetts deliberating in the murder trial of Lindsey Clancy asked to see a knife and empty pill bottles. Clancy is charged with killing her three young children. A judge granted a hearing to explore claims a man wants to recant allegations of sexual abuse years ago by Penn State assistant football coach Jerry Sandusky. Sandusky is now 82 and is in prison. 6 months after the start of the Iran war, the Trump administration is limiting an Egyptian bank's operations in the United Arab Emirates and accusing the financial institution of supporting Iran's leadership. Norway's King Harald V has died at 89. His son will replace him. In the few days since Dolly Parton died, her fans are responding by streaming.
4: Islands in the stream.
1: Data and analytics company Luminate found audio and video streams of Dolly Parton's songs jumped more than 2,000% to 26 million on the day of her death. More information at apnews.com. This is AP News.
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4: Well, hello there, North Georgia, and a very good Friday afternoon to you. I hope you're enjoying the day. There's always that special vibe on a TGIF, and this afternoon is no exception. We'll have a mix of clouds and sunshine, a small chance of showers and thunderstorms, with highs in the mid to upper 80s this afternoon. I hope you have a great rest of your day. I'm Georgia meteorologist Holly Strano in the GNN Weather Center.
0: 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It's 81 and mostly sunny. 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

0: There's Miss Dolly here on the Dixie Diner in Mountain Country. Love is like a butterfly. Before Dolly, we heard from Ella Langley. She's just loving life again. And Bryce Leatherwood did his new one for us. It's called Grain of Salt. Good afternoon to you. Welcome into the Dixie Diner. It's about 12:16, so that means it's time for Look at Sports. 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
1: I'm Thomas Cage, GNN Sports. Chris Sale hurled a complete game shutout to secure a 1-0 win for the Braves over the Dodgers at home. He gave up 5 hits and fanned 11 batters as Atlanta swept the 3-game series. The team hosts Colorado tonight. The NFL preseason continues today as the Falcons visit the Dolphins. This is the last set of tune-up games before the regular season kicks off on September 9th. College football is back. Georgia and Georgia Tech play next weekend. In tech news, insiders confirm that representatives of Colorado quarterback Julian Lewis actually asked about him joining the Yellow Jackets. Tech season opener is against Colorado. The 25-13 Atlanta Dream have the home court advantage over the Portland Fire tonight. Tip-off time, 7 p.m. And Minwoo Lee is sitting atop the leaderboard after the first round of the PGA Tour Championship at Eastlake Golf Club in Atlanta. He leads by 2 strokes after shooting an 8-under 62. That's sports. I'm Thomas Cage with the Georgia News Network.
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0: Sports at 12:15, brought to us by the Blue Ridge Pasta Market. They're there 7 days a week, y'all, with some of the best Italian imported pasta in the world. And you'll find them right here in Blue Ridge at 11 Mountain Street. 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Stay with me. We got more great country coming up here on the Dixie Diner. Matter of fact, Randy Travis is going to do his latest for us next in Mountain Country.
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0: That's a new one for you from Warren Treaty in Mountain Country. It'll hurt me more than it'll hurt you. Before the Warren Treaty, we heard from Colton Dawson, Worth It. Ariel Jade, Some Bridges Are Worth Burning. Dan and Shay, Her, The Kids, and Jesus. That's from their album Young, which is in stores. And Randy Travis started things off with I Don't Care. Good afternoon to you. It's 12:39. Let's get a look at the Tri-State Community Calendar brought to you by the Riverwalk Shops in McKaysville. First Fruits Fannin's annual duck race is tomorrow from noon to 2 at Ron Henry Horseshoe Bend Park in Mineral Bluff. 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If you'll have more details, email Gina at firstfruitsfannin.com. Also, the Blue Ridge Mountain Soil and Water Conservation District is accepting applications for the $1,000 Olin Hughes Memorial Scholarship. College sophomores, juniors, and seniors from Fannin, Rabun, Towns, and Union counties that are studying agriculture, forestry, environmental science, or soil and water conservation may apply. 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

0: Taking us back to 1988 here in Mountain Country. That would be Miss KT Yoslin and Money on the Dixie Diner. Before that, Brad Paisley and Without You. That's a mountain track for you. Erica Nicole, Wouldn't Want Me Either. And David Lewis started that set off with I Can Run On That on WPPL-FM, Blue Ridge and Blairsville. We're looking at 85 degrees and mostly sunny, but the feels like temperature of 96.
1: Well, hello there, North Georgia, and a very good Friday afternoon to you. I hope you're enjoying the day. There's always that special vibe on a TGIF, and this afternoon is no exception. We'll have a mix of clouds and sunshine, a small chance of showers and thunderstorms, with highs in the mid to upper 80s this afternoon. I hope you have a great rest of your day. I'm Georgia meteorologist Holly Strano in the GNN Weather Center.

0: music for you from Carson Bayer. It's called Something That I Need here in Mountain Country. Before Carson, we heard Brad Kaler in the Mineral Bluff Review with their latest, Oh, Athena. Also, Dylan Scott, Dear Big City. We heard from Dolly with Romeo, featuring appearances from Billy Ray Cyrus, Kathy Mattea, Mary Chapin Carpenter, Pam Tillis, and Tanya Tucker. That's a lineup. Joe Nichols, C'est la vie, and Kenny Chesney started things off with Burn My Boat. 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

0: Taking us back to 1978 with the Statlers here in Mountain Country. Who am I to say? Before the Statlers, we heard Sophia Lee Davis, Long as I Can, Morgan Wallen, Been By Now, Ashley McBride, What If We Don't, and Chase Beckham started the set off with Take Me Home. That's his new one. Good afternoon to you. It is 1:40. Let's get a look at the Tri-State Community Calendar brought to you by the Riverwalk Shops in McKaysville. First Fruits Fannin is going to be offering food and prayer for people on Tuesday, September 1st, 8 a.m. to 4 p.m. at 1638 Loving Road in Morganton. And now tomorrow, come on out and join First Fruits for their annual Duck Race fundraiser. That's happening from noon until 2 at Horseshoe Bend Park in Mineral Bluff, featuring food, games, and fun. 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Now, Team Liam invites you to a gospel benefit concert tomorrow. 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Hamburger and hot dog dinner plates are available beginning at 4:30 for a $10 donation while they last. Concert will feature Madeline Talent, Thomas Brown, Noah Peters, the Peters Family, and more. If you'd like more information there, either call or text 423-715-7213. That's news and more community events in our area, brought to you by the Riverwalk Shops in McKaysville. Stay with us. Coming up next on the Dixie Diner, it's new music from the Brothers Osborne on the Dixie Diner in Mountain Country.
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0: Jerry Lee Lewis here in Mountain Country, wrapping things up on the Dixie Diner with Invitation to Your Party. 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
1: I'm Ed Donahue. The 2026 Defend the Vote March is going on along the National Mall in Washington, organized by Reverend Al Sharpton. It echoes Reverend Martin Luther King Jr.'s 1963 March on Washington.
2: Don't pervert the dream, because after you dream, you wake up and you confuse those of us that have dreamed the dream with being woke. We're woke with the dream. Don't apologize for being woke.
1: The event is in support of voting rights and racial justice ahead of the midterm elections. A federal judge has again blocked President Trump's bid to erase his hush money conviction in New York. Judge Alvin Hellerstein rejected the president's bid to move the state court case to federal court and have it dismissed on presidential immunity grounds. Aid began to reach some survivors in Nepal following the catastrophic flash floods that swept through the mountainous border region between Nepal and China. David Fisher is with the International Red Cross.
3: There are still areas that are only accessible by helicopter, as we have heard, which is extremely difficult. And we have not been able to start the initial rapid assessment process in Rasuwa, which is normally undertaken by the Nepal Red Cross.
1: The UN's Agency for Children says at least 17,000 children are in urgent need of humanitarian assistance. More than 500 people are dead. More than 2,000 are missing. Tony Romo is facing three more citations in connection with his arrest last month that got him placed on leave from his role as CBS's lead analyst for NFL games. Romo was arrested in July in Wisconsin on suspicion of operating a vehicle while under the influence. Stocks are mostly lower after expectations rise for the Fed to hike interest rates and get a handle on inflation. This is AP News.
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0: 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It's 86 and mostly sunny in Blue Ridge. And the feels like temperature, well, that's 96. Here's a look at the weather and the new one from Stella Lefty in Mountain Country.
9: Well, hello there, North Georgia, and a very good Friday afternoon to you. I hope you're enjoying the day. There's always that special vibe on a TGIF, and this afternoon is no exception. We'll have a mix of clouds and sunshine, a small chance of showers and thunderstorms, with highs in the mid to upper 80s this afternoon. I hope you have a great rest of your day. I'm Georgia meteorologist Holly Strano in the GNN Weather Center.

Are you tired of the same five songs over and over and over? Well, you're in the right place. You're in Mountain Country. We don't do that here.

0: how my Sunday mornings go when it's me and God in a fishing pole.
1: Skip Ewing here in Mountain Country. It's called Me and God in a Fishing Pole. Before that, Jordan Davis with Mess. Willie Nelson, Maria, Shut Up and Kiss Me. Little Big Town with a little help from Kelsey Ballerini on Closing Time. 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

0: There's Eddie Rabbit here in Mountain Country. $2 in the jukebox. Before Eddie, we heard Slater Nally and his latest Stop Loving You, Lauren Elena, featuring Kane Brown, Never Been in Love, Boomtown Saints, A Good Woman, and Lucas Ball started everything off with his latest. It's called You Only Call Me When It's Raining. 2:40 is your time. Good afternoon to you. Let's get a look at the Tri-State Community Calendar brought to you by the Riverwalk Shops in McKaysville. Martins Creek Elementary School is hosting a fundraising golf tournament tomorrow at Old Union in Blairsville. The two-person scramble begins with a 9 a.m. shotgun start. Entry is $100 per person. If you'd like more information, reach out to Principal Lance Bristol at 828-557-6916. Also, most of Ron Henry Horseshoe Bend Park has reopened following the August flooding, but the dog park remains closed while damaged fencing is repaired and debris is removed. Fannin County is also assessing damage to the entrance bridge and drainage culverts. Visitors should avoid closed and storm-damaged areas while the cleanup continues. That's news on more community events in our area brought to you by the Riverwalk Shops in McKaysville. Great place to shop, dine, and unwind. Stay with us. Coming up next is Zach John King in Mountain Country.
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0: Michael Ford here in Mountain Country and Truck on Fire. Hopefully he's doing well. They were in an accident not too long ago. We also heard from Dolly with Cowgirl and the Dandy. Austin Williams, Chase Matthew, Country Friday Nights. Bella Lamb with Boot First. And Zach John King teaming up with Brooks and Dunn on Way to Go. That's it for my time with you. Hope you Dolly fans will join me tomorrow all the way from 10 to 3. It's nonstop Dolly tribute in Mountain Country on WPPL-FM, Blue Ridge and Blairsville. Stay with us. Al's in next to drive you home. 86 with a feels-like temperature of 96 in Mountain Country. Here's your weather forecast.
1: Mountain Country weather. Well, hello there, North Georgia, and a very good Friday afternoon to you. I hope you're enjoying the day. There's always that special vibe on a TGIF, and this afternoon is no exception. We'll have a mix of clouds and sunshine, a small chance of showers and thunderstorms, with highs in the mid to upper 80s this afternoon. I hope you have a great rest of your day. I'm Georgia meteorologist Holly Strano in the GNN Weather Center.

0: 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For that, we heard one from Brooks and Dunn. That one was called Red Dirt Road. Miranda Lambert, before that, with new music. That was called Sunset Marquee. Brantley Gilbert took us back to 2016 with The Weeknd, just seemed appropriate on Friday evening. Gavin Adcock with Shoes before that, and Zach Top kicked the set off with his latest with Good Girls and Cowgirls. 3:21 is your Mountain Country time, but we're going to be kicking the roadhouse off before long, so if you got those Southern Rock requests or your favorite country requests, get those in now by reaching out at 706-632-WPPL. Again, that Mountain Country request line is 706-632-9775. Folks, y'all don't go anywhere and keep it locked here, because we got the latest from Riley Green coming up next on your drive home in Mountain Country.
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1: 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Or that new music from Morgan Wallen. That one's called Been By Now. Shooter Jennings before that with a little help from Willie Nelson. That one was called My Baby Loves Me When I'm Stoned. And Tucker Wetmore was in there to kick the set off with Crazy to Yourself. 341 is your Mountain Country time, so we're going to take just a short trip around the tri-state with a Mountain Country community calendar brought to us courtesy of our good friends down at the Riverwalk Shops in McKaysville. First Fruits Fannin's annual duck race is happening. That is tomorrow, Saturday, August the 29th, from noon until 2 p.m. And this is all taking place at Ron Henry Horseshoe Pen Park in Mineral Bluff. 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That trip around the tri-state was brought to us courtesy of our good friends down at the Riverwalk Shops in McKaysville. 3:42 is now your Mountain Country time, and we got the latest from Riley Green coming up after the break on your drive home in Mountain Country.
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0: 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And that one was called She's Got You. For that, we did hear a mountain track from Barefoot Joe. That one was called Not Yeti. Adam Chaffins before that with King of Cold Dust Country. And to kick the set off, we heard a new one from Riley Green. That one was called That's Just Me. 4 p.m. on the money is your Mountain Country time. And folks, there's plenty of ways that you can listen. 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We got new music coming up for you right after the weather.
1: Well, hello there, North Georgia, and a very good Friday afternoon to you. I hope you're enjoying the day. There's always that special vibe on a TGIF, and this afternoon is no exception. We'll have a mix of clouds and sunshine, a small chance of showers and thunderstorms, with highs in the mid to upper 80s this afternoon. I hope you have a great rest of your day. I'm Georgia meteorologist Holly Strano in the GNN Weather Center.

0: That was one from Eric Church, wrapping that set up, folks. That one was called Homeboy in Mountain Country at 103.9 and 94.3 FM, as well as mountaincountryradio.com. Before that, we heard one from Confederate Railroad. That was called She Took It Like a Man. Chancey Williams before that with new music with If You Lived Here, and Kenny Chesney kicked the set off with his latest Burn My Boat. 4:15 is your Mountain Country time, and we've got new music from Jason Aldean coming up for you right after the GNN Sports in Mountain Country.
1: I'm Thomas Cage, GNN Sports. Chris Sale hurled a complete game shutout to secure a 1-0 win for the Braves over the Dodgers at home. He gave up 5 hits and fanned 11 batters as Atlanta swept the 3-game series. The team hosts Colorado tonight. The NFL preseason continues today as the Falcons visit the Dolphins. This is the last set of tune-up games before the regular season kicks off on September 9th. College football is back. Georgia and Georgia Tech play next weekend. In tech news, insiders confirm that representatives of Colorado quarterback Julian Lewis actually asked about him joining the Yellow Jackets. Tech season opener is against Colorado. The 25-13 Atlanta Dream have the home court advantage over the Portland Fire tonight. Tip-off time, 7 p.m. And Minwoo Lee is sitting atop the leaderboard after the first round of the PGA Tour Championship at Eastlake Golf Club in Atlanta. He leads by 2 strokes after shooting an 8-under 62. That's sports. I'm Thomas Cage with the Georgia News Network.

0: 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Wrapping that set up on your drive home in Mountain Country. 419 is your Mountain Country time, and we're going to take just a short break. Hey, bud, we got the latest from Luke Combs coming up for you next. 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

0: Billy Currington, that was old school, wrapping that set up on your drive home in Mountain Country. And before that, we heard one from Luke Combs. That one was called Rethink Some Things. That was his latest. 429 is your Mountain Country time, and we're going to hear some more great country, including new music from Hudson Westbrook. He's coming up for you right after the GNN News, brought to us courtesy of the Corner Market and the weather by North Georgia Concrete and Construction.
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2: Georgia State Supreme Court announced that it will no longer handle most murder appeals, transferring this responsibility to the Georgia Court of Appeals starting in July 2027. And that news, announced last week, will drastically change how murder appeals are processed in Georgia.
3: Especially under our present circumstances. Most of the judges on the Court of Appeals share this view.
2: That's Georgia's Court of Appeals Chief Judge Trent Brown in a House Judiciary Committee meeting last month, noting that the Supreme Court typically rules on nearly 140 appeals. This change addresses a longstanding jurisdictional issue from a 1983 constitutional amendment defining the state Supreme Court's authority. Meta is paying $100 million to the state of Georgia as part of an $18 billion multi-state settlement. The parent company of Facebook and Instagram has been accused of encouraging addictive behavior among children and shared non-public user information with third parties. Attorney General Chris Carr called it a landmark agreement that sets the standard for protecting young users. If skies over Georgia cooperate, overnight stargazers could be treated to one of the most dramatic moon displays in years. More from Rebecca Hughes.
4: The full Sturgeon moon will coincide with a deep partial lunar eclipse, turning the moon a reddish color, which some call a blood moon, as Earth's shadow covers more than 96% of its surface. WAVY reports the eclipse will peak just after midnight and be visible across North America. Some Christian and Jewish officials also note that recent blood moon events have drawn attention as signs and wonders because of their proximity to significant biblical dates and Middle Eastern developments. Weather permitting, it could be one of the best lunar viewing opportunities until 2029. I'm Rebecca Hughes.
2: And a climber on Mount Yona in White County is safe thanks to the work of a rescue team. They were stuck on a 20-inch ledge around 260 feet up the west face of the mountain. I'm Thomas Cage.
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0: That was your GNN News at 4:30, brought to you by the Corner Market at the Lakewood intersection on Highway 515 over in Mineral Bluff. 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
6: Well, hello there, North Georgia, and a very good Friday afternoon to you. I hope you're enjoying the day. There's always that special vibe on a TGIF, and this afternoon is no exception. We'll have a mix of clouds and sunshine, a small chance of showers and thunderstorms, with highs in the mid to upper 80s this afternoon. I hope you have a great rest of your day. I'm Georgia meteorologist Holly Strano in the GNN Weather Center.
0: 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Again, that number is 706-972-1822 for North Georgia Concrete and Construction. Here's the latest from Hudson Westbrook with Made You Look.

0: That was new music from Rhonda Vincent with a little help from Sierra Farrell on that one with Would You Like To in Mountain Country. Before that, we heard new music from Hudson Westbrook with Make You Look. 440 on the money is your Mountain Country time, and we're going to take another trip around the tri-state with a Mountain Country community calendar brought to us courtesy of the Riverwalk Shops down in McKaysville. First Fruits of Phantom will offer food and prayer happening Tuesday, September the 1st from 8 a.m. until 4 p.m. at 1638 Loving Road in Morganton. On Saturday, August the 29th, you can join First Fruits for its annual Duck Race fundraiser from noon until 2 at Horseshoe Bend Park in Mineral Bluff. There's going to be food, games, and a whole lot of fun for all of the family. Food and ducks will be available for purchase. Team Liam invites you to a gospel benefit concert happening Saturday, August the 29th at 5 p.m. at Shallow Baptist Church in Ocoee, Tennessee. Admission is by donation with all proceeds benefiting Team Liam. Hamburger and hot dog dinner plates will be available beginning at 4:30 for a $10 donation while they last. The concert features Madeline Talent, Thomas Brown, Noah Peters, the Peters family, and many more. And for more information, you can call or text 423-715-7213. That trip around the tri-state was brought to us courtesy of the Riverwalk Shops down in McKaysville. We're going to take a short break, but friends, don't go anywhere because we got a mountain track coming up for you, and the latest from David Lewis is coming up for you next on your drive home in Mountain Country.
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There's a trip back to 1988, taken there by the lovely Miss KT Oslin. That one was called Money. 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Before that, we heard a mountain track from Cassie Aston with a little help from Parker McCollum, which sounds like something I'd say. Bells, a little help from Dolly. Before that was Son of Jolene, and David Lewis kicked the set off with I Can Run on That on WPPL-FM Blue Ridge and Blairsville.

0: AP News, I'm Ben Thomas. The Iran wars hit the six-month mark, and Sagar Magani reports it's
1: a notable milestone for a conflict President Trump long said would be over soon, about 2 weeks after it started.
2: We did a little excursion.
1: One the president said would last a few weeks. 4 months later,
2: I think it's going to go very quickly.
1: Democratic Senator Chris Murphy said the president kept promising.
3: None of it is real.
1: And the president now appears to have backed off pledges to make a deal with Iran.
2: We don't want to speak to them. We're not looking to meet or anything.
1: With his administration shifting the focus to economic pressure on Tehran. But the war's economic realities are being felt at home.
4: It's killing us.
1: Vietnam vet Ronald Bobek in North Carolina says he's pinching pennies to handle rising prices. Minister Brian Moss says there's frustration all around.
5: The war was supposed to be over within a month.
1: Sagar Magani, Washington.
0: The United Nations Maritime Agency says 19 seafarers have been killed and at least 6,000 remain stranded on hundreds of ships stuck in the region since the war began. Israeli airstrikes killed 5 people in Gaza and 3 in the West Bank. In this country, Federal Reserve Chair Kevin Warsh says inflation is still too high.
6: We must be confident that underlying inflation is moving to our objective, clearly and at sufficient speed. Otherwise, we have work to do.
0: Suggesting the Fed may have to raise interest rates in the coming months to bring inflation down. On Wall Street, Warsh's comments had the bond market swinging while stocks dipped. The S&P fell 0.2% on the day, the Nasdaq 0.5%, while the Dow dropped less than 10 points. All three indexes finished the week higher. Heading into the weekend, AAA puts the national average for a gallon of regular-grade gasoline just below $4.09 per gallon. This is AP News.
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14: Well, hello there, North Georgia, and a very good Friday afternoon to you. I hope you're enjoying the day. There's always that special vibe on a TGIF, and this afternoon is no exception. We'll have a mix of clouds and sunshine, a small chance of showers and thunderstorms, with highs in the mid to upper 80s this afternoon. I hope you have a great rest of your day. I'm Georgia meteorologist Holly Strano in the GNN Weather Center.
12: 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Again, that number is 706-603-3036 for the law offices of Daniel R. Dwello. We're going to kick off the roadhouse, a little Blackstone Cherry. Here's Can't See You in Mountain Country.

0: I don't care. That was Randy Travis wrapping that set up on your drive home in Al's Roadhouse. And of course, we are here in Mountain Country. Before that, we heard one from John Morgan. That one's called Once in a While. New music from Bryce Leatherwood. Before that, with Grain of Salt and Blackstone Cherry kicked the set off with a little Can't You See. 519 is your Mountain Country time, and we're going to take just a short break. But friends, don't go anywhere, because we've got some Dylan Scott coming up for you after we hear one from the Outlaws. 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
15: Well, hello there, North Georgia, and a very good Friday afternoon to you. I hope you're enjoying the day. There's always that special vibe on a TGIF, and this afternoon is no exception. We'll have a mix of clouds and sunshine, a small chance of showers and thunderstorms, with highs in the mid to upper 80s this afternoon. I hope you have a great rest of your day. I'm Georgia meteorologist Holly Strano in the GNN Weather Center.

0: Hannah Harper, that's her latest Married Into This Town, wrapping that set up on your drive home in Al's Roadhouse in Mountain Country. Before that, we heard new music from Colton Dawson. That was called Worth It. Dylan Scott before that with Dear Big City, and the Outlaws kicked the set off with Angels Hide. 5:40 is your Mountain Country time, so we're going to take a trip around the tri-state with a Mountain Country community calendar brought to us courtesy of our good friends down at the Riverwalk Shops in McKaysville. Martins Creek Elementary School will host a fundraising golf tournament happening Saturday, August 29th at Old Union in Blairsville. The two-person scramble begins with a 9 a.m. shotgun start. Entry is $100 per person. For more information, you can contact Principal Lance Bristol at 828-557-6916. Most of Ron Henry Horseshoe Bend Park has reopened following the August flood, but the dog park remains closed while damaged fencing is repaired and debris is still being removed. Fannin County is also assessing damage to the entrance bridge and drainage culverts. Visitors should avoid closed and storm-damaged areas while cleanup efforts still continue. That trip around the tri-state was brought to us courtesy of our good friends down at the Riverwalk Shops in McKaysville. We're going to take a short break, but friends, don't go anywhere because we got Brothers Osborne coming up on your station playing Tomorrow's Country Today. We are Mountain Country, and just a reminder, there's plenty of ways that you can listen live. 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

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Before that, we heard one from Blue Oyster Cult. That was Don't Fear the Reaper. Brothers Osborne with Bottle It Up, and the Marshall Tucker Band kicked the set off with their one of their tracks, and that one was a very popular, A Fire on the Mountain. 6 o'clock is your Mountain Country time, and we're going to get into some more great country and southern rock coming up after your Mountain Country weather. This is WPPL-FM in Blue Ridge, Blairsville, Murphy, and Ella J.

Well, hello there, North Georgia, and a very good Friday afternoon to you. I hope you're enjoying the day. There's always that special vibe on a TGIF, and this afternoon is no exception. We'll have a mix of clouds and sunshine, a small chance of showers and thunderstorms, with highs in the mid to upper 80s this afternoon. I hope you have a great rest of your day. I'm Georgia meteorologist Holly Strano in the GNN Weather Center.

0: Man, one of my favorites right there from the boys from Texas. That was Whiskey Myers, in case you didn't know, with Bury My Bones, wrapping that set up on the Roadhouse on your drive home in Mountain Country. For that, we heard one from my favorite redhead in country. That's Miss Reba McEntire with A Tourist. New music from Brantley Gilbert before that with The Addiction. Lauren Elena with a little help from Kane Brown with Never Been In Love, Well, Hate It For Y'all. And Blackfoot kicked a set off with one, and that was called Highway Song. 6:22 is your Mountain Country time, and we're going to take just a short break around here, but y'all keep it locked here because we got some Jordan Alley coming up after we hear one from Tom Petty on your station playing Tomorrow's Country Today. 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

0: That was Mike Estes, formerly of Lynyrd Skynyrd and his project Skinny Molly. That one was called Dodging Bullets. Wrapping that set up on your drive home in Mountain Country. Before that, we heard one from Shane Prophet. That was called Last Name. Luke Bryan before that with his latest Signs. Jordan Allen with California Sunrise. And Tom Petty kicked the set off with a Refugee. 6:42 is your Mountain Country time, so we're going to take one last quick trip around the tri-state with a Mountain Country community calendar brought to us courtesy of the Riverwalk Shops in McKaysville. The Blue Ridge Mountain Soil and Water Conservation District is accepting applications for the $1,000 Olin Hughes Memorial Scholarship. College sophomores, juniors, and seniors from Fannin, Rayburn Town, and Union County studying agriculture, forestry, environmental science, or soil and water conservation may apply. 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That trip around the tri-state was brought to us courtesy of the Riverwalk Shops down in McKaysville. We're going to take a short break, but friends, don't go anywhere because we got some more great country and southern rock coming up next in Mountain Country.
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Yeah, that sounds like a great time. Mine's fixing to start soon, and no better way than with some Lynyrd Skynyrd. That was Zach and George Long Neck Weekend, and the Allman Brothers kicked it off. 6:52 is your Mountain Country time, and folks, it has been a pleasure to drive you home the last couple of days and to hang out with you during the Roadhouse. We're going to leave you with a little Lynyrd Skynyrd. 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Love y'all. Bye, and be good. 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
1: You ever wondered just how long a country mile actually is? Well, we don't know either, but maybe this song will help clear things up. Playing tomorrow's Country Today from McKaysville. You're in Mountain Country.

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It's official. Americans have gone overboard with their love for their dogs. You're welcome. 45% of pet owners rated their dog's food as higher quality than that of their own meals. 52% cooked a meal from scratch for their dog in the past month. And honestly, now that I've read that out loud, I'm going to probably do it for my pets now too. I feel like I'm leaving them without. I can't do that, man. I can't let everyone else feed their dogs home-cooked meals, and I'm not feeding mine a home-cooked meal.

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0: Best in the tri-state.
2: Warsh says inflation is still too high, and he's suggesting the central bank may need to boost interest rates to bring it down. Sakamagani has a report.
3: It's a more clear signal than Warsh has previously sent about his economic outlook. In his first high-profile speech at the Fed's annual conference in Jackson Hole, Warsh said data show inflation has cooled a bit.
4: They do not tell me that underlying trends have meaningfully improved.
3: In remarks provided by the Kansas City Fed, Warsh said the central bank must be confident underlying inflation is moving toward its 2% target.
4: Of